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Tonight's Delilah's Dilemma is from Lisa, who is becoming very self-aware. She admits openly she struggles with anxiety and depression and that her family is dysfunctional. First off, Lisa, good for you for recognizing it and not being afraid to name it what it is. A lot of people who suffer from anxiety and depression can't own it, can't admit to it, can't name it, and therefore they can't heal from it. That gives you a lot of power to heal from it. Secondly, there is a book that came out years ago. I have been suggesting it for years. And a few people in my circle said, can't you move on to a new book? No, because this

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Your love story belongs right here on the air. 1-888-633-5452.

0: Hi, this is Teresa, and I was calling to see if you would play a song for my husband. Our three-month anniversary is tomorrow.
1: Your three-month anniversary. Oh, you are stupid in love, girlfriend.
0: Yes, I am.
1: I can see that big grin from here. What's his name?
0: Joe.
1: So you've only been married 3 months. How long have you known him?
0: 6 years.
1: That's long enough to know what you want.
0: Yeah.
1: And you're still in that honeymoon phase.
0: Yes, we are. Yeah, and he works nights. So I work part-time during the day, and he works at night. So we don't see a whole lot of each other during the week.
1: Listen to you grin. You're like 16 and in love for the first time.

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0: Hi, good evening. Welcome to the Delilah Show. Who is this?
1: Hi, Delilah. My name's Jordan.
0: Hi, Jordan. What can I do for you tonight?
1: I was just calling to see if you could we could dedicate a song to one of my really good friends and family member named Roxy. She's going through a rough time right now.
0: So Roxy is your family or like family?
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0: And what do you want to tell the world about this woman that loves you unconditionally?
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0: And she's always the one giving and doing and giving and doing, and hard for her to.

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0: We are now at the end of the show. Thank you for being here with us tonight. I will be back with you tomorrow night. And do me a favor, take some time out of your busy schedule to slow down and love someone. Good night. 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
1: In Amarillo ISD, we are 4 for 4. And we're not just talking about our outstanding sports record. We're talking high school academics. The state just handed out report cards, and all 4 traditional AISD high schools earned A's. That's a big win and a first in our district's history. Amarillo ISD is winning on the academic scoreboard, and we're just getting started. There's always more happening in AISD.

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4: From KMR Local 4 News, I'm Chief Meteorologist John Harris. For the early morning hours, rainy and cool with breezy southeast winds, lows around 64, and for this afternoon, windy and mild, highs near 80.
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7: Got a worst date ever coming our way here in 20 minutes, and that morning show money in about 30. But right now, let's catch you up with all the celebrity gossip. What's going on, Anna and Kelly?
8: Well, we want Ray and Michael B. Jordan to be together. We just cannot help ourselves.
7: We're shipping them hard.
9: Pretty people.
8: You know, Ray's finally addressing it. She was at the VMAs, and a reporter had to ask her directly. And she's basically saying, we are just friends, y'all. Let it go. Now, at first, she would made a joke about it. She said, I'm technically not allowed to talk about it because I might get in trouble. But then, just kidding. We're just friends. Who happened to like roller coasters? Because first time we saw them together was at Six Flags, wasn't it? And they were on a roller coaster together. But apparently, they're working on some project. She did confirm that part's true, but still won't say what it is. But just a professional platonic relationship.
7: Okay.
8: End of story.
10: Hmm. Boring.
8: But you know what? If they hear us say it enough, maybe they'll look at each other in a different way and say, well,
9: maybe we should.
8: Maybe if people are seeing something we don't, maybe we should give it a try.
10: I have never once thought that when people have tried to put me with someone.
8: But you haven't heard it enough.
7: Right. Yeah, because these are celebrities, so you have thousands of people saying it.
9: You should get with Riley Green.
10: Not interested.
7: Yeah. That is wild. Because I, a straight man, I'm interested.
10: So did you notice any of the celebrity cameos in the Taylor Swift Patient Zero music video?
8: I admit I did not at first.
11: I saw Dakota Johnson.
10: Dakota Johnson
7: and,
10: was in it.
7: And the guy
8: She's
7: that smokes
8: not a cameo.
7: A lot.
8: She's not a cameo. She's a star.
7: And Colin Farrell.
10: And Colin Farrell.
11: Yeah, we saw them.
8: A star.
11: And Taylor Swift was in it.
10: Taylor Swift was also in it.
7: Don't forget about that one. That's a huge.
11: She was mainly in
7: that's
11: it.
7: That's a huge grab for that video.
10: Yeah. Matthew Stafford.
9: Oh, really?
7: The quarterback for the Rams?
10: Yes, the quarterback for the Rams. He's in the music video, and he talked about how Taylor's connection to his wife, Kelly, and their daughters is what led to this experience. He said, she's been amazing to get to know and obviously amazing to my wife and my girls. It was kind of that connection that got me involved and some of my buddies, so it was a really cool experience. So Aaron Andrews' husband, Jarrett Stoll, he was also in it. There's a party scene where they're kind of just hanging out in the background. And Cara Delevingne is also in it. She has a little bit more of a prominent
12: they have
10: cameo
12: a history together.
10: Than Matthew Stafford. Or maybe I just recognized her immediately, but I didn't recognize Matthew. But yeah, pretty cool. And then Swifties ultimately figured out when she said Saccharide, Aries from the Vineyard, North or South, that is Easter eggs for the four celebrities that were in it. So Saccharide being for sugar, Colin Farrell, he's in a show called Sugar.
7: Okay.
10: Aries, Rams is a sign for Aries.
7: Matthew Stafford, okay.
10: Yeah, from the Vineyard, Delevingne, that's like the definition of the name.

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1: 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So come on over. There is more here than ever before.

0: In Amarillo ISD, we are 4 for 4. And we're not just talking about our outstanding sports record. We're talking high school academics. The state just handed out report cards, and all 4 traditional AISD high schools earned A's. That's a big win and a first in our district's history. Amarillo ISD is winning on the academic scoreboard, and we're just getting started. There's always more happening in AISD.
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Amarillo's best variety is Mix 94.1. 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

Kelly Raspberry from the Kid Craddock Morning Show with your gentle reminder. 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

scary last night. Scary, scary stuff with all those storms and the rain and the craziness. We got the Teddy Swims on the way to help you get through your work day. Post Malone, Brian Adams, here's Bon Jovi. Turn it up.

frenzy number two. Around here, tailgating isn't just about football. It's about seeing everyone you know before a kickoff. Amarillo's best variety, Mix 94.1.

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0: Amarillo's Best Variety, Mix 94.1. It's Edwin McCain, and I'll be. Hey, it's Lori Crawford, and I'm kind of sad right now. If you grew up watching Saved by the Bell, then this is probably going to be sad for you. But the goofy principal, Mr. Belding, the actor who played him, Dennis Haskins, has passed away. He was 75 years old. Now, no cause of death has been announced, but wow. We all knew Mr. Belding. I think we all, at some point in time, had a principal like Mr. Belding as well. Read more about Dennis Haskins now, mixamarillo.com, or inside our Mix 94.1 app.
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Wake up. It's Kelly Raspberry from the Kick Product Morning Show. And tomorrow is going to be another great day. 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

0: 94.1 with the Bengals. And if you love The Price is Right and you love winning money, well, here's two things that have been put together. The Texas Lottery has teamed up with a popular game show and has introduced The Price is Right scratch-off game. 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So you got to go check out that new scratch off if you are totally into it. 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
1: 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My name is Lori Crawford. It is just after 11 o'clock. We got the Bruno Mars on the way. BB Rexha throwing in some Nickelback. Here's Michael Jackson on Mix 94.1.

0: Amarillo's Best Variety Mix 94.1 with Roxette and Must Have Been Love. Hey, it's Lori Crawford. And if you or someone you know uses snaps, well, big changes are coming starting tomorrow. Of course, the monthly income limit is changing, which is the gross amount you get paid. There's going to be some slight changes in that. Also, the SNAP allotment amount is changing as well. 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If you want to know about those changes, those are just two. 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

0: 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Tom Petty, Free Falling. And it looks like the camp that was involved in that deadly tragedy on July 4th a couple of years ago is now going to be sold at auction. They are having an asset sale, and that was proposed in bankruptcy court. So a lot of those assets are going to be auctioned off. 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So the whole thing was sad. This is sad. 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
1: 208. 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

Amarillo Furniture Exchange and Mattresses, too. My name's Lori Crawford. Got a great lunch hour ahead. Got some Shania Twain on the way. And Vincent Boone throwing in Pat Benatar. Here's Madonna. Mix 94.1.

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0: 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And we've been asking, what would you do if you won $25,000? Well, Elizabeth let us know.
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0: 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My life is-

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You remember those little tiny pies and cakes you used to find all over Amarillo? What happened to them? 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

0: Amarillo's Best Variety Mix 94.1, Shania Twain. Hey, it's Lori Crawford. So Bitty Pies, they were a huge thing here in Amarillo in the Texas Panhandle. Those tiny little pies, they were so good. I love their coconut cream one. It was so delicious. And at one point in time, like probably close to 10 years ago, I got to go and learn how Bitty Pies were made. I had a fun time doing that. And that was with the original owner, which they sold that company off. And it reopened in 2024 when somebody else bought it. But it looks like Bitty Pies is now gone again. And I don't know if we'll ever see it again, because the bakery, the home off of Route 66 where all the Bitty Pies were made, well, it is up for sale. And the Bitty Pies website, gone. And no post on the Facebook page. 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
6: From KMR Local 4 News, I'm Chief Meteorologist John Harris. At midday, the morning showers will be giving way to a clearing sky with windy conditions. Temperatures will be in the 70s, and for this afternoon, windy and mild, highs near 80.
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0: Best Variety Mix 94.1. Hey, it's Lori Crawford. And Friends was one of the greatest TV shows of all time. And I think that had a lot to do with the chemistry between all the actors. And Matthew Perry was also one of the actors who made that show amazing. But a few years ago, he passed away at the age of 54. And, you know, it was devastating to the fans of Friends. But now he's getting his very own Netflix documentary, and it's going to be coming very soon. In fact, you can see the official trailer now. 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
1: 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It's just after 1 o'clock. My name's Lori Crawford. I'm going to get you through this hour with some Huntrix, Charlie Puth, and Janet Jackson. Also, some Three Doors Down, but here's UB40, Mix 94 One.

Amarillo's Best Variety Mix 94.1. And sure, those pictures on railroad tracks are gorgeous, but is it illegal to do it? Let's talk more right after Paula Cole. So open

0: And every now and then you will open up social media and you will see some really beautiful pics of someone standing on the railroad tracks. Maybe it's a senior pic, maybe it's an engagement photo or really cool family photo, and the train tracks make it look awesome. But apparently that kind of picture is illegal because you're not supposed to be taking pictures on railroad tracks like that. And not to mention the danger that goes along with it, because if it is an active track, then that means a train could come along at any time. And maybe if you know the secret to inactive tracks as a photographer, I'm not sure if you could get away with it even then. 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
2: From KMR Local 4 News, I'm Chief Meteorologist John Harris. At midday, the morning showers will be giving way to a clearing sky with windy conditions. Temperatures will be in the 70s, and for this afternoon, windy and mild, highs near 80.
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0: Amarillo's Best Variety Mix 94.1 with Bobby Brown. So all the fall fun is starting. It is starting. The pumpkin patches have opened up. All the fall festivals start kicking off as well. In fact, I think there's even one going on this weekend. 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

0: Amarillo's Best Variety, Mix 94.1. And flock cameras seem to be the controversial things this day. Of course, Texas has already started pulling back on flock cameras. They're pretty much everywhere. Like, I was driving down Coulter, you know, towards I-40. There's one right there on Coulter. Flock cameras, yeah, they're already in Texas. But guess what's coming next? Flock drones. Yeah. Flock drones. Are you ready for that one? Check it out. 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We're being watched all the time.
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0: 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You're probably tired. Last night was insane, crazy, scary, wet. And sleep probably didn't come for quite a while. 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In fact, your next chance to win coming up in less than 15 minutes with Jenna Austin. Enjoy the rest of your afternoon. 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

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Amarillo's first cool day, and suddenly everyone's making chili without beans. 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

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Avril Lavigne attended the Taylor Swift wedding, so now she's connected to Nikki Glaser and many other wedding guests. Maybe Taylor Swift is the new Kevin Bacon, connecting everybody. And actually, Kevin Bacon and Kira Sedgwick are Swifties, and so that all makes sense, full circle. Anyway, Avril Lavigne, the wedding guest of Taylor Swift. I'm still-

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Get your money's worth. The new Green Day movie is on there, and so that makes sense right now. The new Nimrod.

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0: The 80s gave us a lot of good stalker songs, right? And Slight Paranoia songs, a good one right there from Police. U2 will release a new album in November, and that's going to include the final recording ever from Dolly Parton. And Bono has been getting emotional about this, telling the story. He said Dolly fell ill, and she would get out of bed to work on that song. And he can't even listen to it now because he gets so emotional. It's going to be special. Dolly Parton on the new U2 album in November. And plenty more artist info inside our app and on our website. 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And win cash coming up at 4 o'clock. 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

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Where is Jennifer Page now? She lives outside of Nashville in Franklin, Tennessee, and performs sometimes. She's there with her husband and their daughter, Stella. Jennifer Page, Crush, her biggest hit.

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5: From CAM, our local 4 News, I'm Chief Meteorologist John Harris. For this afternoon, partly sunny, windy, and mild. Southwest winds 15 to 35 miles per hour. Temperatures in the 70s and 80s. We'll top out near 80 for Amarillo.
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1: Well, the best small towns to celebrate Halloween, I mean, besides our town, regardless of size, best small towns to celebrate Halloween, according to HGTV, they said Newport, Kentucky. They've got the USS Nightmare. Philadelphia, Tennessee has Nightfall Acres. Apparently, it's kind of spooky, but also good for family activity. And Fishers, Indiana, and Sleepy Hollow, New York. 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I'm thinking we're fine here. 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
0: 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New U2 album coming in November. 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
2: They say the holy water's watered down, and this town's lost its faith. Our colors will fade eventually, so if our time is running out, day after day, we'll make the mundane a masterpiece. Oh my, my, oh my, my love, I take one look at you, you're taking me out.

picture on Instagram. Are you on board with the soft launch of your relationship? You blur out your together for a while, however long you decide. The blur feature is there, so your friends are intrigued. Like, who is that person? I know who that is. Maybe other people don't know who that is. And they go through all of that. You soft launch by blurring your together's face. And then, you know, leave it blurry, I guess, if things don't work out. So it's less risky. Ace of Base right now while we ponder that on your way to your hot date. The sign. Good luck.

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0: If you're a millennial, do you want these features in your home? The experts at Real Simple say millennials are over these things, and no, they do not want a formal dining area at the house because, well, there's a table in there, and you think maybe someday we'll eat in there, Thanksgiving, and even then, everybody's grabbing a plate and going to the TV to watch football, right? So the formal dining area is kind of an afterthought and maybe a bad thought. It's a laundry receptacle, right? And papers pile up in there. Anyway, apparently millennials don't want that in their house. Wine cellars, built-in speakers, and open floor plans, things that millennials are over. Also big lawns because of the upkeep involved. Maybe you buy a new house and pay for somebody else to take care of it. $25,000 up for grabs again tomorrow morning, 8 a.m., the 5K at work payday. So be here for that. That will solve some problems. Mix 94.1,
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That goes all out for Halloween, and maybe not in the best way. Just, you know, hundreds of little artifacts in the front yard, gravestones and witches in trees, and it's very cluttered. I mean, they're very festive. We could look at it that way, but also I'm kind of creeped out by these papers. I've got a cute little black cat on the front door, and that's it. So maybe I'm lazy. I don't know. You could look at it that way. But Halloween decorations are expensive, and you probably need some money if you want to go all out, especially. And all the lights, too, the electric bill gets up there. So win $25,000 tomorrow morning, $25,000 at work payday, 8 a.m.

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Amarillo's best variety. 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

0: 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So, Cassidy, the morning routine gets a little chaotic.
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I love watching Rob Thomas on social media, just giving the dogs treats. 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He's always rescuing a pup. 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

0: So here we go again tomorrow, October 1st. Every time we turn around, it's the 1st. Time to pay the rent and the mortgage. And, you know, if you have kids in college, they got to pay their bills. You got to send them some and all that stuff. It happens, right? The first of the month is painful, but also a fresh start. We'll look at it that way. Brand new month. You can win $25,000 tomorrow morning and get going on the rent and mortgage and all the Halloween fun in October. 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